Thank you so much. You have been a most gracious audience. We really do appreciate it very much. But we'll leave you with one more song. This is special for all of you for being so nice to us tonight. Thank you. And good night.

0: September day.
1: Nummer 1 country uit 2001, Alan Jackson, Where Were You When the World Stopped Turning. 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

0: 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This time, a great audio material with the golden voice of the Station of the Stars, DJ Bob Stewart. In 1987, Bob left Radio Luxembourg and moved to the USA with his wife, but he returned in the autumn of 1990 to resume his work on radio. To your attention, full Bob Stewart's first radio show, back on air, after his return to Luxembourg. 3 hours and three parts. Bob Stewart's voice will be heard on Radio Emma Lord, on Wednesday evenings up to November, with great memories from the Station of the Stars.
1: 75,000 miles up in the sky on the Astra satellite. Music at the speed of light. Radio Luxembourg, Great Britain. Radio Luxembourg, planet Earth's biggest commercial radio station. Hello, little darlings. Oh, man, we've got a delay on the thing here. Nice to be back. I'm Bob Stewart. Is somebody playing a game? What is this? Hey, it's taking us and getting us underway right now.

0: No, Tex-Mex is wrong. They're from California. Get it straight. Man alive, are you kidding, you idiot? That is Los Lobos. And my name is Bob Stewart. For those of you who are out there who are the uninitiated, I used to hang around this neck of the woods some years ago, and the great 208 truly is great, and I'm delighted to be back on planet Earth's greatest radio station. Now, I don't mean that in the way of power, but the fact that it's the best damn thing around. Make no mistake. Now, in the meantime, since I left, they, you know, it used to be brown paper and string and rubber bands and some batteries, and they kind of hitched up a satellite along the way, which was the reason I was getting delayed before. You didn't hear it. I heard it on account of the fact that whenever I opened my mouth, there was nothing, and then a couple of seconds later, there was sound. So I don't really know what I'm doing right now. You bear with me.
1: Some people call me the space cowboy.
0: Well, some people have called me other things besides. Yeah.
1: Some call me the gangster of love.
0: Only in my wildest dreams.
1: Some people call me Maurice.
0: Uh-oh, time to shut up. There's the boss.

0: 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Really love your peaches, wanna shake your tree.
1: I don't know if he's shaking anybody's tree lately, but, you know, it can be a pleasurable thing to do from time to time. See, this is quite an experience for me on account of the fact that, like I said, I was here some time ago and I came back, and while I was away, they changed all the doors to hang on the other side so they opened the office away, and they changed all the buttons so that everything that was familiar became unfamiliar. But it all looks the same. So my little head's going around in circles tonight, but I'm enjoying it, and I hope you are too. Stick around, got Janet Jackson winding up, landing on you, telling you about that.

Bonnie Raitt, Love in the Nick of Time. 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And I'll tell you what, for those of you who feel romantically inclined, or entwined for that matter, here's something that's been reissued. This thing dates back to, like, just before the good Lord was born. It's Bobby Fenton and a song called Blue Velvet.

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1: 10 minutes now before 8 o'clock, and a little wisdom for you. Listen carefully, because these means these words are full of deep meaning. What do you expect, Sense? I'm Bob Stewart, and this is the Great 208.

I agree with every word. I mean, who's going to argue with something that's as intelligent as that? Snap is the name of the band that do it. I think they did. And it's called The Cult of Snap. So if you feel as though you've departed from the rest of, you know, maybe you can relate to that one and get off on it. Alternatively, maybe you're into the Teenage Mutant Ninja Turtles. Cowabunga, dude. Ah, yeah, give me a pizza with a pepperoni on it. Michelangelo, no longer a great artist these days. He is a Ninja Turtle. And he's out to save mankind, or at least some cartoon form of it. And he's also inspired this.

It's inspiring stuff, I'll tell you. Oh, yeah, that's if you're into Teenage Mutant Ninja Turtles. And, of course, the other guys are ticked off there because I only happen to mention... who was it I mentioned? Donatello, Michelangelo, and the other two. Who cares? What the heck? That's High Tech 3 featuring Yarkid K with Spin That Wheel, Turtles Get Real, a 7-inch pizza mix. I give up. Man, the world's going to hell in a handbag, that's for sure. Living in a Box on Radio Luxembourg. It's 2 minutes before 8 o'clock.

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MC Hammer power play with an oldie from the Shy Lights way back. Originally had a hit record with that called Have You Seen Her? Yes, last time I saw her, she was with the entire Manchester United football team.

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1: 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So I had to sit down and take time to think of how to spread the word to people all across the land to make sure they putting out a helping hand. Nana Cherry know the story, so it must be told about a group of people left in the cold, caught by a plague. Smoke, be they fade from an immune deficiency.